0: nuts rushing us.
1: We could just be friends like music Soul Child and Bobby Valentino. 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

0: 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We'll do it.
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But for the first time in a long time, she believed that one day she would again feel the sun. She must be patient. She must have faith in the seeds that are planted beneath the snow. She must hold on, and she must let go.

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1: 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It's Neo, and you're listening to Hozo Radio Dozodor. Keep on learning, keep on making the beats and the education. We love you guys. Thank you.

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My name is John Bramwell. I'm from a band called I Am Clute. And you're listening to Hoschel Radio in Dusseldorf, 97.1 FM. I hope you enjoy the show, whatever it is you're doing. 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

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But for the first time in a long time, she believed that one day she would again feel the sun. She must be patient. She must have faith in the seeds that are planted beneath the snow. She must hold on, and she must let go.

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They play true fucking heavy metal. Yeah!

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She must be patient. 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

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Playing some Frank Sinatra. 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

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I won't hear anyone else, shut everyone else out. So I could just hear myself, bro. You know what I'm saying? Because we live in this world, yeah? You stand still, the way the tide's set up, it will take you away from yourself. You feel me? So then I was like, all right, cool. But I had to get silent, but it's not like man was going against the tide, because going against the tide still makes it about them. Still makes it about the poison that you've internalized that's in your mind. You feel me? It's like, bro, like, why am I in this water? Man, this isn't even water. It doesn't even like me. It's not even for me. It's not taking me where I want to go. It's who the fuck I am, bro. You know what I'm saying? It's like the tide will tell me that being black is an obstacle. You know what I'm saying? I had to switch rivers, bro. And say, being black is an asset. I am who I am because I'm black. And I love everything about that. You feel me? And that's who the fuck I am.

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